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4: From the Mid-State Media Weather Center, here is your forecast for Mansfield. Tonight, a slight chance for rain showers, then cloudy, low around 51. Thursday, partly sunny, then a slight chance for rain showers, high near 69. Thursday night, showers and thunderstorms, low around 61. Friday, rain showers, high near 66. Friday night, rain showers continue, low around 39.

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1: Here is the current pollen report for North Central Ohio. Today is in the low category with a reading of 0.4. Tomorrow is expected to rise to 2.8. By Friday, pollen levels move into the low-medium category with a reading of 3.7. The top pollen sources are ragweed, brought to you by Richland Public Health, advancing and improving our community and environment through quality public health services, and by the Cove Coffee Shop. 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
1: weather. From the Mid-State Media Weather Center, here is your forecast for Mansfield. Tonight, a slight chance for rain showers, then cloudy, low around 51. Thursday, partly sunny, then a slight chance for rain showers, high near 69. Thursday night, showers and thunderstorms, low around 61. Friday, rain showers, high near 66. Friday night, rain showers continue, low around 39.
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4: From the Mid-State Media Weather Center, here is your forecast for Mansfield. Tonight, a slight chance for rain showers, then cloudy, low around 51. Thursday, partly sunny, then a slight chance for rain showers, high near 69. Thursday night, showers and thunderstorms, low around 61. Friday, rain showers, high near 66. Friday night, rain showers continue, low around 39.

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1: Here is the current pollen report for North Central Ohio. Today is in the low category with a reading of 0.4. Tomorrow is expected to rise to 2.8. By Friday, pollen levels move into the low-medium category with a reading of 3.7. 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
1: weather. From the Mid-State Media Weather Center, here is your forecast for Mansfield. Tonight, a chance for rain showers, then cloudy, low around 51. Thursday, partly sunny, then a slight chance for rain showers, high near 69. Thursday night, showers and thunderstorms, low around 61. Friday, rain showers, high near 66. Friday night, rain showers continue, low around 39.
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4: From the Mid-State Media Weather Center, here is your forecast for Mansfield. Tonight, mostly cloudy, low around 51. Thursday, partly sunny, then a slight chance for rain showers, high near 69. Thursday night, showers and thunderstorms, low around 61. Friday, rain showers, high near 66. Friday night, rain showers continue, low around 39.

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describes the current pollen report for North Central Ohio. Today is in the low category with a reading of 0.4. Tomorrow is expected to rise to 2.8. By Friday, pollen levels move into the low-medium category with a reading of 3.7. The top pollen sources are ragweed, brought to you by Richland Public Health, advancing and improving our community and environment through quality public health services, and by the Cove Coffee Shop. 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
1: weather. From the Mid-State Media Weather Center, here is your forecast for Mansfield. Tonight, a slight chance for rain showers, then cloudy, low around 51. Thursday, partly sunny, then a slight chance for rain showers, high near 69. Thursday night, showers and thunderstorms, low around 61. Friday, rain showers, high near 66. Friday night, rain showers continue, low around 39.
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3: From the Mid-State Media Weather Center, here is your forecast for Mansfield. Tonight, a chance for rain showers, then cloudy, low around 51. Thursday, partly sunny, then a slight chance for rain showers, high near 69. Thursday night, showers and thunderstorms, low around 61. Friday, rain showers, high near 66. Friday night, rain showers continue, low around 39.

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1: Here is the current pollen report for North Central Ohio. Today is in the low category with a reading of 0.4. Tomorrow is expected to rise to 2.8. By Friday, pollen levels move into the low medium category with a reading of 3.7. 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
1: weather. From the Mid-State Media Weather Center, here is your forecast for Mansfield. Tonight, a chance for rain showers, then cloudy, low around 51. Thursday, partly sunny, then a slight chance for rain showers, high near 69. Thursday night, showers and thunderstorms, low around 61. Friday, rain showers, high near 66. Friday night, rain showers continue, low around 39.
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1: weather. From the Mid-State Media Weather Center, here is your forecast for Mansfield. Tonight, a slight chance for rain showers, then cloudy, low around 51. This morning, partly sunny, then a slight chance for rain showers, high near 69. Thursday night, showers and thunderstorms, low around 61. Friday, rain showers, high near 66. Friday night, rain showers continue, low around 39.

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1: weather. From the Mid-State Media Weather Center, here is your forecast for Mansfield. Tonight, a slight chance for rain showers, then cloudy, low around 51. This morning, partly sunny, then a slight chance for rain showers, high near 69. Thursday night, showers and thunderstorms, low around 61. Friday, rain showers, high near 66. Friday night, rain showers continue, low around 39. Here is the current pollen report for North Central Ohio. Today is in the low category with a reading of 0.4. Tomorrow is expected to rise to 2.8. By Friday, pollen levels move into the low medium category with a reading of 3.7. The top pollen sources are ragweed, brought to you by Richland Public Health, advancing and improving our community and environment through quality public health services, and by the Cove Coffee Shop. 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
1: weather. From the Mid-State Media Weather Center, here is your forecast for Mansfield. Tonight, a slight chance for rain showers, then cloudy, low around 51. This morning, partly sunny, then a slight chance for rain showers, high near 69. Thursday night, showers and thunderstorms, low around 61. Friday, rain showers, high near 66. Friday night, rain showers continue, low around 39.

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1: weather. From the Mid-State Media Weather Center, here is your forecast for Mansfield. Tonight, a slight chance for rain showers, then cloudy, low around 51. This morning, partly sunny, then a slight chance for rain showers, high near 69. Thursday night, showers and thunderstorms, low around 61. Friday, rain showers, high near 66. Friday night, rain showers continue, low around 39. Here is the current pollen report for North Central Ohio. Today is in the low category with a reading of 0.4. Tomorrow is expected to rise to 2.8. By Friday, pollen levels move into the low medium category with a reading of 3.7. The top pollen sources are ragweed, brought to you by Richland Public Health, advancing and improving our community and environment through quality public health services, and by the Cove Coffee Shop. 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
1: weather. From the Mid-State Media Weather Center, here is your forecast for Mansfield. Tonight, a slight chance for rain showers, then cloudy, low around 51. This morning, partly sunny, then a slight chance for rain showers, high near 69. Thursday night, showers and thunderstorms, low around 61. Friday, rain showers, high near 66. Friday night, rain showers continue, low around 39.

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1: weather. From the Mid-State Media Weather Center, here is your forecast for Mansfield. Overnight, mostly cloudy, low around 51. This morning, partly sunny, then a slight chance for rain showers, high near 71. Thursday night, showers continue, low around 61. Friday, showers continue, high near 63. Friday night, rain showers, low around 39. Here is the current pollen report for North Central Ohio. Today is in the low category with a reading of 0.4. Tomorrow is expected to rise to 2.8. By Friday, pollen levels move into the low medium category with a reading of 3.7. 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
1: weather. From the Mid-State Media Weather Center, here is your forecast for Mansfield. Overnight, partly cloudy, low around 51. This morning, partly sunny, then a slight chance for rain showers, high near 71. Thursday night, showers continue, low around 61. Friday, showers continue, high near 63. Friday night, rain showers, low around 39.

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1: weather. From the Mid-State Media Weather Center, here is your forecast for Mansfield. Overnight, partly cloudy, low around 51. This morning, partly sunny, then a slight chance for rain showers, high near 71. Thursday night, showers continue, low around 61. Friday, showers continue, high near 63. Friday night, rain showers, low around 39. Here is the current pollen report for North Central Ohio. Today is in the low category with a reading of 0.4. Tomorrow is expected to rise to 2.8. By Friday, pollen levels move into the low-medium category with a reading of 3.7. 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
1: weather. From the Mid-State Media Weather Center, here is your forecast for Mansfield. Overnight, partly cloudy, low around 51. This morning, partly sunny, then a slight chance for rain showers, high near 71. Thursday night, showers continue, low around 61. Friday, showers continue, high near 63. Friday night, rain showers, low around 39.

Have you noticed? The trees are changing colors, the tank tops get put away, and the sweatshirts come out of the closet. The temperature may be getting cooler, but the music on Mix 106.1 stays hotter than

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1: weather. From the Mid-State Media Weather Center, here is your forecast for Mansfield. Overnight, partly cloudy, low around 51. This morning, partly sunny, then a slight chance for rain showers, high near 71. Thursday night, showers continue, low around 61. Friday, showers continue, high near 63. Friday night, rain showers, low around 39. Here is the current pollen report for North Central Ohio. Today is in the low category with a reading of 0.4. Tomorrow is expected to rise to 2.8. By Friday, pollen levels move into the low-medium category with a reading of 3.7. 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
1: weather. From the Mid-State Media Weather Center, here is your forecast for Mansfield. Overnight, partly cloudy, low around 51. This morning, partly sunny, then a slight chance for rain showers, high near 71. Thursday night, showers continue, low around 61. Friday, showers continue, high near 63. Friday night, rain showers, low around 39.

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1: weather. From the Mid-State Media Weather Center, here is your forecast for Mansfield. Overnight, partly cloudy, low around 51. This morning, partly sunny, then a slight chance for rain showers, high near 71. Thursday night, showers continue, low around 61. Friday, showers continue, high near 63. Friday night, rain showers, low around 39. Here is the current pollen report for North Central Ohio. Today is in the low category with a reading of 0.4. Tomorrow is expected to rise to 2.8. By Friday, pollen levels move into the low-medium category with a reading of 3.7. 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
3: Authorities in Ashland deployed a drone and taser to catch a runaway 17-year-old. The juvenile fled during a traffic stop at the McDonald's restaurant on East Main Street while being transported from the Medina County Juvenile Detention Center to a residential facility in Mansfield. The juvenile ignored commands, fled on foot. Officers deployed a taser and were able to detain him. Funeral services have been announced for the Mansfield, Ohio State Highway Patrol trooper who died during an off-duty accident. 46-year-old Sergeant Tyler Carr of Shelby passed away at Ohio Health Mansfield Hospital October 8th from injuries sustained in a motorcycle crash. He was born in Worcester, served 22 years with the State Patrol. Calling hours will be Friday at the Wilbur Berkey Fieldhouse in Smithville. Funeral services will follow at the fieldhouse. And the Crawford County Chamber of Commerce alerting chamber and community members about an email scam where individuals and businesses are receiving emails from outside companies claiming to sell a chamber member list or distribution list for a fee. For more local news, go to WMFD.com. In the newsroom, I'm Aaron Hines.
4: Fox News, I'm Sue Guzman. The Labor Department reporting inflation rose to 3.7% in September compared to a year ago. Speaking at a rally in Arizona yesterday, President Trump claimed that the opposite is happening.
5: The prices are all coming down, but when this war ends, it's going to end very soon, by the way, very soon. But when the war ends, the prices are going to tump. They should be much lower now because we're getting tremendous amounts of oil up.
4: Fuel prices high because of the U.S. conflict with Iran. Family members of Congresswoman Ilhan Omar have been subpoenaed by the Justice Department amid ongoing investigations into the Minnesota Democrat.
6: Homeland Security agents and DOJ investigators are looking at whether Ilhan Omar's declared age on applications to come to the United States and later to become a U.S. citizen are inaccurate.
4: Fox's David Spunt reporting. 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
10: Good Thursday morning, everyone, and welcome to the WMFD Sports Report. 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Here's our lineup in women's volleyball. It's the N10 East versus West Challenge. First, the Mohawk Lady Warriors will travel to North Robinson to take on the Colonel Crawford Lady Eagles. The Old Fort Lady Stockaders will be in Bucyrus to face the Lady Red. Both of those matches with a 6:30 approximate start time. In women's soccer, in the Village of Lexington, Lady Lex will host Jesse Ryder and the Mansfield Christian Lady Flames, a 7 o'clock kickoff in that ladies' soccer match. The sports report is brought to you by Spitzer Motors, Directions Credit Union, and the Ohio State University of Mansfield.
11: We'll see a mostly sunny day today with a chance of showers, high near 71. Showers likely overnight as we drop to 61 degrees. Friday, showers likely, a high near 63, but falling afternoon temperatures. Saturday, it's going to be sunny, much cooler at 50. Sunday, sun and 59. And by Monday, sunny skies, a high near 64.

0: Oh, man. Hey, good morning to you. I hope you're doing well this morning. Got a big day planned today. It's National Hand Washing Day, so wash up, folks. Make sure you've got that hand sanitizer. Arm your kids with it for school today because, you know, the bugs, the germs, you know, when you get sick, it's because they've brought it home. We know this. And then they pass it on and they pass it on. And they pick their noses and they don't wash their hands. So, you know, let's continue to promote Hand Washing Day today. We all got very good at it during those years of COVID. Hey, you know what else today is? It's Sweetest Day. Did you know something? It originated in Cleveland, Ohio. That's right. Kind of cool. We'll talk about it coming up on the show today. Maybe a good day to treat the people that you love. And it's also an Ed's Music Trivia today on this Thursday morning, brought to you by the Vault Wine Bar. We'll have trivia this hour, next hour, and the 8 o'clock hour. It always happens right before the bottom of the hour. So listen in, play along, have a little fun with us on a Thursday morning. Good morning.
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0: Mansfield weather. We'll see a mostly sunny day today with a chance of showers, high near 71. Showers likely overnight as we drop to 61 degrees. Friday, showers likely, a high near 63, but falling afternoon temperatures. Saturday, it's going to be sunny, much cooler at 50. Sunday, sun and 59. And by Monday, sunny skies, a high near 64.

0: your morning fix, and it's Ed's Music Trivia. 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
1: All right.
0: So it's pretty intense.
1: Yeah.
0: Brought to you by the Vault Wine Bar.
2: You think anybody's getting any work done out there?
0: Probably not.
2: That's
0: They're
2: all right.
0: listening and having fun with us.
2: Absolutely.
1: Sure, why not?
2: Thank you for that, by the way.
1: All right. So,
2: and big thanks, by the way, I'll say to the Vault Wine Bar in downtown Shelby, sponsoring this part of our show.
1: Sure. And you know, Ben and Cindy do such a nice job there.
0: Shout out to the owners.
1: That's right. Good people. And the servers. You know, they give me the servers have a lot of fun with me.
0: I'm sure they do.
1: Some days they think I run the place.
0: Ah.
1: Because I'll just go get what I need.
0: You just help yourself to the kitchen?
1: Yeah, they're busy. You know,
2: at least he's not helping.
0: I wish I had a restaurant that I could do that with.
1: You know, I know where the salt and pepper is. If I need salt and pepper,
0: you
1: I
0: just go get it.
2: Yeah. Yeah, they keep the checkbook away from him.
0: Yeah, I was going to say.
1: Whitney's always like, Ed, you know where it's at.
0: You'll
1: look at me. You know where it's at. All right, I'll go get it.
0: All right.
2: All right, so we're going to be playing six snippets of songs. It's up to all of us and all of you to come up with the name of the artist, the name of the song, and the theme. And
1: I got to give you a hint.
2: Oh,
0: ooh.
2: I'll stop myself.
0: Well, we want that.
1: I got a hint for you on this one. Gloria did this.
2: Okay.
1: All right. And all these songs are giving you a hint for a movie.
0: A movie.
1: Mm-hmm.
2: Singular.
1: Yeah.
0: Singular.
1: I think you'll get it.
2: Or maybe it's a one title.
1: So once
0: you
2: got
0: to know the song titles.
1: Well, or whatever. Yeah, but so. Okay. So here's the
0: thing. Right, fine.
2: Yeah, whatever.
1: I think you'll get it. If I wouldn't have told you it's a movie, then you wouldn't have got it. But since I told you it's going to be a movie, you might get it now.
2: All right, here we go.
0: Oh, gosh.
2: There goes Snoopy. Hello, Karen.

0: right.
1: Okay.
0: So what's your thoughts?
2: I don't get the theme.
1: No,
2: most of the artists
1: thought,
2: and songs I got,
1: yeah, I know.
2: For the most part.
1: The right, Spirit in the Sky, the
0: Norman
1: first
0: Greenbaum.
1: One.
0: Norman Greenbaum, yeah. Mm-hmm. Yeah.
1: Number two, I should have known.
0: Well, that was an easy one.
1: Come bugging on. I know.
2: No wonder they're going to let you in but never let you out.
1: Right. Yeah.
2: The Hotel California.
1: I cannot believe Eagles. I'm blamed. I need more coffee. What is up with that?
2: What about number three?
1: Was that Paul Simon?
0: It sure was Paul Simon.
2: Mother and
0: Child Reunion.
1: Okay, yeah, exactly. Couldn't think of the title.
0: Yeah. Mm-hmm.
1: Number four, I should have known because
2: Miller.
1: It's Steve Miller.
0: Me and Tommy have seen Steve Miller together. Yes. Take the money and run.
2: Yep.
1: Okay.
2: Mikey.
0: Yeah.
2: Black
1: Jackson.
2: Or white.
0: Black and white, yeah.
1: Mm-hmm. Yeah.
0: The last one. The last one would give you the biggest hint.
1: And it's the,
2: I know that,
1: know
2: but
1: this
2: I
1: one.
2: For my pen wrote down Talking Heads.
0: It is a Talking Heads.
1: Oh, you go!
2: I had
1: buddy.
2: Nothing to do with that. It was all my pen's fault.
1: Yeah. Okay, very good.
0: But
1: you went with your
0: but
1: gut
0: the name
1: on
0: of
1: it.
0: The, but the name of the song was called Psycho Killer.
2: Mm-hmm. Yeah.
1: Oh.
2: Psycho Killer.
1: So it has something to do with a movie.
0: Mm-hmm.
1: All six of these titles.
0: Sure.
1: A movie.
0: One of them actually has the name of the artist, but that's okay. Most of the titles are giving you a hint.
2: Total blank.
1: This was
2: on
1: by
2: my
1: Gloria.
2: Side.
1: Gloria.
0: By Gloria.
1: It's one we got to think like Gloria.
0: Well, don't do that.
2: So that means you got to think like Ed and I.
0: Yeah,
1: oh, no.
2: Don't do that.
0: Yeah. Yeah. So one of Gloria's favorite movies is Psycho.
1: Okay.
0: Norman Greenbaum, Spirit in the Sky.
2: Norman.
1: Spirit in
2: yeah.
1: the Sky. Okay.
0: Eagles, Hotel.
1: Hotel.
0: California.
1: Mm-hmm.
0: Paul and Simon, Mother and Child.
1: Oh,
2: yeah.
1: That was genius, Gloria.
0: Steve Miller, Take the Money and Run, because remember that the lady had taken money, and that's why she was running.
1: She was
0: to this
1: running.
0: Hotel. Yeah.
1: Mm-hmm. Michael Jackson.
0: It was a black and white movie.
1: Black and white movie.
0: Yeah.
1: Yeah.
0: Oh, and then, of course,
1: oh.
0: Psycho, because it was Psycho.
1: Wow. Can I just
2: way to go,
1: her?
2: Gloria.
1: That was really well done.
0: Yeah.
1: I feel like a total loser, but thank you,
2: that's
1: Gloria.
2: That's why
1: that
2: when
1: was
2: I
1: really
2: go to
1: good.
2: The ball and play a music trivia, we are called the Glorias.
1: Oh, there right. you go.
2: She just rolls her eyes when she
1: oh,
2: sees
1: oh, I
2: that.
1: Love that.
0: So what's your thoughts on the song there?
2: So many great ones.
1: Tommy, you choose.
2: Look down the list. Norman Greenbaum, The Eagles. I like Simon and Garfunkel, quite honestly. That's a cool song. Haven't heard
0: that's
2: that in
0: actually,
2: a while.
0: Yeah, that's a solo Paul Simon, I believe. But yes, Mother and Child Reunion. Let's do it.
1: All right. On your morning fix.

0: I'm Kelly Badnell, and I approve the following message.
1: This fall, the choice is clear. 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
8: Authorities in Ashland deployed a drone and taser to catch a runaway 17-year-old. The juvenile fled during a traffic stop at the McDonald's restaurant on East Main Street while being transported from the Medina County Juvenile Detention Center to a residential facility in Mansfield. The juvenile ignored commands, fled on foot. Officers deployed a taser and were able to detain him. Funeral services have been announced for the Mansfield, Ohio State Highway Patrol trooper who died during an off-duty accident. 46-year-old Sergeant Tyler Carr of Shelby passed away at Ohio Health Mansfield Hospital October 8th from injuries sustained in a motorcycle crash. He was born in Worcester, served 22 years with the State Patrol. Calling hours will be Friday at the Wilbur Berkey

0: 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And the Crawford County Chamber of Commerce alerting chamber and community members about an email scam where individuals and businesses are receiving emails from outside companies claiming to sell a chamber member list or distribution list for a fee. For more local news, go to WMFD.com. 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
1: 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And here's our lineup in women's volleyball. It's the N10 East versus West Challenge. First, the Mohawk Lady Warriors will travel to North Robinson to take on the Colonel Crawford Lady Eagles. The Old Fort Lady Stockaders will be in Bucyrus to face the Lady Red. Both of those matches with a 6:30 approximate start time. In women's soccer, in the village of Lexington, Lady Lex will host Jesse Ryder and the Mansfield Christian Lady Flames, a 7 o'clock kickoff in that ladies' soccer match. The sports report is brought to you by Spitzer Motors, Directions Credit Union, and the Ohio State University of Mansfield.
2: We'll see a mostly sunny day today with a chance of showers, high near 71. Showers likely overnight as we drop to 61 degrees. Friday, showers likely, a high near 63, but falling afternoon temperatures. Saturday, it's going to be sunny, much cooler at 50. Sunday, sun and 59. And by Monday, sunny skies, a high near 64.
3: Here is the current pollen report for North Central Ohio. Today is in the low medium category with a reading of 2.8. Tomorrow is expected to ease back to 0.4. By Saturday, pollen levels move into the low category with a reading of 0.1. 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

0: So, Tommy, today's sweetest day. Don't forget your love.
1: I never forget my love. Otherwise, I'd probably be divorced.
0: Yeah, probably. Living in the doghouse.
1: No, we don't have a dog. Hey, maybe me.
0: So, apparently, sweetest day originated out of Cleveland. Go figure. Didn't know that.
1: Kinda I didn't cool. either, quite honestly.
0: It was actually introduced by a man. So, that man... Applause.
1: He was probably in trouble with mama.
0: He might have been.
1: Figuring out a way to get out of it.
0: You know, so it's secondary to Valentine's Day. So some people go, it's just another holiday on the calendar.
1: Yeah, I think for Jules and I, it's kind of that. You just, okay.
0: We don't really celebrate
1: it. No, I think maybe back in the day we might have with a card or
0: I think when
1: chocolates.
0: We were dating.
1: Yeah.
0: You know, when you're
1: yeah.
0: trying to impress that other person.
1: I don't think when we were dating, sweetest day was a thing.
0: Yeah, I know.
1: I don't think that guy got in trouble yet.
0: But I can tell you what, if I brought home to my husband a big fat cheeseburger and some loaded fries, he would love me forever.
1: I would too. And we've already been determined I'm married.
0: So don't forget your sweetie on sweetest day if you even believe in celebrating it at all.
1: I'm telling you, Tootsie Rolls is good with me.
0: All right,
1: don't
0: there
1: go
0: you
1: overboard.
0: Go. You're easy to please.
1: Absolutely.
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0: We'll see a mostly sunny day today with a chance of showers, high near 71. Showers likely overnight as we drop to 61 degrees. Friday, showers likely, a high near 63, but falling afternoon temperatures. Saturday, it's going to be sunny, much cooler at 50. Sunday, sun and 59. And by Monday, sunny skies, a high near 64.

So glad to have you on board listening into your morning Fix the Morning Show. Good morning, everybody. I'm Shelley Kemper. Hey, want to get a hold of me? My email, Shelley K, C-H-E-L-L-E-Y-K at WVNO.com. We're in the middle of some great tunes, but we do have our top of the hour news, sports, weather, and more coming up.

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3: Authorities in Ashland deployed a drone and taser to catch a runaway 17-year-old. The juvenile fled during a traffic stop at the McDonald's restaurant on East Main Street while being transported from the Medina County Juvenile Detention Center to a residential facility in Mansfield. The juvenile ignored commands, fled on foot. Officers deployed a taser and were able to detain him. Funeral services have been announced for the Mansfield, Ohio State Highway Patrol trooper who died during an off-duty accident. 46-year-old Sergeant Tyler Carr of Shelby passed away at Ohio Health Mansfield Hospital October 8th from injuries sustained in a motorcycle crash. He was born in Worcester, served 22 years with the State Patrol. Calling hours will be Friday at the Wilbur Berkey Fieldhouse in Smithville. Funeral services will follow at the fieldhouse. And the Crawford County Chamber of Commerce alerting chamber and community members about an email scam where individuals and businesses are receiving emails from outside companies claiming to sell a chamber member list or distribution list for a fee. For more local news, go to WMFD.com. In the newsroom, I'm Aaron Hines.
4: Fox News, I'm CJ Papa. President Trump returning to the White House at about 4 a.m. this morning. Last night, he was in Kalispell, Montana. Fox's Alexandria Hoff has more.
5: It's been at least a rally a day this week. Ohio Monday, Alaska Tuesday, Arizona, Montana yesterday. Two tele-rallies expected today. This final midterm sprint is aimed at boosting Republican turnout, with the president hoping to convey that any short-term economic issues are just that.
4: Tragedy at a private school in northwestern Pakistan. First responders on the scene, the roof collapsing, killing at least 27 children, a female teacher as well, injuring more than three dozen other people. Rescuers still looking for children who are trapped. And a tech sell-off this morning in the pre-market of NASDAQ following Wednesday's close, down 511 points. 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
2: 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Here's our lineup in women's volleyball. It's the N10 East versus West Challenge. First, the Mohawk Lady Warriors will travel to North Robinson to take on the Colonel Crawford Lady Eagles. The Old Fort Lady Stockaders will be in Bucyrus to face the Lady Red. Both of those matches with a 6:30 approximate start time. In women's soccer, in the village of Lexington, Lady Lex will host Jesse Ryder and the Mansfield Christian Lady Flames, a 7 o'clock kickoff in that ladies' soccer match. The sports report is brought to you by Spitzer Motors, Directions Credit Union, and the Ohio State University of Mansfield.
3: Mansfield weather. We'll see a mostly sunny day today with a chance of showers, high near 71. Showers likely overnight as we drop to 61 degrees. Friday, showers likely, a high near 63, but falling afternoon temperatures. Saturday, it's going to be sunny, much cooler at 50. Sunday, sun and 59. And by Monday, sunny skies, a high near 64.

0: Mix 106.1, playing a great mix of your favorite songs this morning. It's your Morning Fix, the morning show. Shelley with you. Hey friends, how you doing today? It's a Thursday, Friday Eve. Best way to look at it. It's also Sweetest Day today. So, do you believe in Sweetest Day? One of those made-up holidays, right? You know, we've already got Valentine's Day in February. Man, talk about pressure. Then you have to try to turn around and perform again and come up with something really fun and cool and exciting and, you know, maybe a surprise for Sweetest Day, too. My husband and I gave that up a long time ago, y'all. We've been married for 34 years, and we just don't celebrate Sweetest Day. It's another day on the calendar. But if you do, and I'll tell you what we like to do. We do like to watch movies together. Later in the show, we're going to talk about some, maybe give you some ideas of some Sweetest Day movies that you can watch together, you know. Pop the popcorn, bottle of wine, whatever, and we'll give you some ideas. I'll mention some of my favorites, and I'll try to pry it out of Tommy, too. It's also a trivia morning, and that means Ed's at it again. He is working on it here in studio. I promise not to peek, Ed, and we will play, too. 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
0: We'll see a mostly sunny day today with a chance of showers, high near 71. Showers likely overnight as we drop to 61 degrees. Friday, showers likely, a high near 63, but falling afternoon temperatures. Saturday, it's going to be sunny, much cooler at 50. Sunday, sun and 59. And by Monday, sunny skies, a high near 64.

0: Your morning fix. It is trivia time with the Morning Fix crew. And again, thank you to Ben and Cindy at the Vault Wine Bar.
1: Yeah, it's so much fun every Tuesday night. And we've been getting some new teams, so that's kind of cool.
0: That's
1: a lot of people
0: have
1: been having fun. Even my regulars, my good friend Ryan was telling me a couple weeks ago when my daughter did it and I couldn't. He was telling me, hey, we had some new teams, and it was kind of fun. So, yeah, I think that's great.
0: You know? Now, you said this one was written by somebody that you know.
1: Yeah, Ben.
0: This one, one of the
1: regulars. Yeah, nice. Ben comes in. He's a teacher. There's a lot of teachers that come to this thing because, well, let's face it, they're smart. I don't have that problem.
0: So, they're smart.
1: Yeah. Okay. So, but no, it's kind of nice when some of the patrons, as you call it, would come in and come up with ideas for me because this way I don't have to think so much. And I tell them that, you know, I don't want to think. My brain hurts. You know,
0: it's such an Ed comment.
2: Never would say that about myself.
0: Never would have said that about myself either, but that's okay.
1: You know, but it's a lot of fun, and this is just one of the parts of the trivia that we do. So
2: do you feel like do you think they're intimidated when they see a new group coming in? Like, oh my gosh, we might not win this week.
0: Competition.
1: No, yeah. my regulars. No, they're just happy to see new people, and cool. that's what it is. It's actually kind of neat because a lot of the regulars, it's almost become like our little Tuesday night nerd club. So come and join our Tuesday night nerd club.
2: Well, right? Okay. I think the other people that really benefit is the Vault Wine Bar and Ben and Cindy seeing new faces mm-hmm. that they're
1: sure.
2: not accustomed to seeing. Because all of a sudden you start spreading the gospel about what a cool place it is.
1: It is a nice place, and the food's good, and the service is great, and you know it's really a good place. So we have a lot of fun.
2: So set us up, Ed.
0: Let's
2: and I'll fire it off when you tell us what we're doing.
1: All right, so I want the name of the song, name of the artist, and a theme.
0: Any hints? Oh, okay. No hints.
1: Just do it.

0: That's not very ladylike.
1: Well, yeah.
2: No, not at all.
3: Has come, and the land is dark.
2: Wow.
0: A lot of great artists there and a bunch of cool songs.
2: Yeah, just not seeing the connection yet.
1: Well,
2: but
1: just figure it out.
0: Okay. Okay.
2: Will do.
0: Here we go again. Now go clean your room, too.
2: Yeah.
0: Right.
2: Yeah. All right.
1: Come on, write it down.
0: Are you telling her what to do?
2: Yeah. She's giving me a clue.

0: I still love this artist.
1: When the night has come and the land is dark.
2: Wow, you know, the first thing that I think about is like somebody telling somebody what to do.
3: And that's exactly what it is.
2: Is it? Like,
0: that's good. You good know? For you.
3: That's what I kept telling you to do. Yeah, you like, know, telling you what to do.
0: Just do it.
3: Just do it.
2: Ah, interesting.
0: You were giving me commands.
3: Exactly.
2: That is the theme. Commands.
3: Commands. Like, telling you what to do.
0: Yeah. To me, that's like the same thing. Yeah, that's cool.
2: Shut up and dance. Okay.
0: Shut up and dance. Jump already. All right.
2: Stand by me.
0: Crash into you.
3: Take me home.
0: Take me home. Yeah, that was a good one. Phil Collins.
2: And now, don't forget, turn off the lights. Nelly Furtado.
0: Was that Nelly Furtado?
3: Yeah, yeah, yeah, yeah.
0: Oh, yeah.
2: Why don't you give us a rundown of the, yes. We got the songs down.
3: Yeah, you were doing pretty good, actually.
0: Yeah, I think we were rocking it.
2: Tell us the artist.
3: Phil Collins, Take Me Home. Mm-hmm. Nelly Furtado, Turn Off the Lights. Pointer Sisters, Jump for My Love. Walk the Moon, Shut Up and Dance. Dave Matthews, Crash Into Me. And Benny King, Stand By Me.
0: Benny King.
2: I will say, of all the six songs that we're playing, Shelley and I reacted to number three the best, I think. Mm-hmm. Pointer Sisters Jump.
0: I love the Pointer Sisters Jump.
3: I'm doing it.
2: We both kind of had that.
0: We were jumping.
2: Up in our step.
0: I think that's what we're going to play this morning for everybody out there. Your morning fix.

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12: Authorities in Ashland deployed a drone and taser to catch a runaway 17-year-old. The juvenile fled during a traffic stop at the McDonald's restaurant on East Main Street while being transported from the Medina County Juvenile Detention Center to a residential facility in Mansfield. The juvenile ignored commands, fled on foot. Officers deployed a taser and were able to detain him. Funeral services have been announced for the Mansfield, Ohio State Highway Patrol trooper who died during an off-duty accident. 46-year-old Sergeant Tyler Carr of Shelby passed away at Ohio Health Mansfield Hospital October 8th from injuries sustained in a motorcycle crash. He was born in Worcester, served 22 years with the State Patrol. Calling hours will be Friday at the Wilbur Berkey Fieldhouse in Smithville. Funeral services will follow at the fieldhouse. And the Crawford County Chamber of Commerce alerting chamber and community members about an email scam where individuals and businesses are receiving emails from outside companies claiming to sell a chamber member list or distribution list for a fee. For more local news, go to WMFD.com. In the newsroom, I'm Aaron Hines.
13: 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And here's our lineup in women's volleyball. It's the N10 East versus West Challenge. First, the Mohawk Lady Warriors will travel to North Robinson to take on the Colonel Crawford Lady Eagles. The Old Fort Lady Stockaders will be in Bucyrus to face the Lady Red. Both of those matches with a 6:30 approximate start time. In women's soccer, in the village of Lexington, Lady Lex will host Jesse Ryder and the Mansfield Christian Lady Flames, a 7 o'clock kickoff in that ladies' soccer match. The sports report is brought to you by Spitzer Motors, Directions Credit Union, and the Ohio State University of Mansfield.
14: We'll see a mostly sunny day today with a chance of showers, high near 71. Showers likely overnight as we drop to 61 degrees. Friday, showers likely, high near 63, but falling afternoon temperatures. Saturday, it's going to be sunny, much cooler at 50.

0: Sunday, sun and 59. And by Monday, sunny skies, a high near 64.
1: Here is the current pollen report for North Central Ohio. Today is in the low medium category with a reading of 2.8. Tomorrow is expected to ease back to 0.4. By Saturday, pollen levels move into the low category with a reading of 0.1. 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

We gon' boogie, oogie, oogie, jiggle, wiggle, and dance like the roof on fire. 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
1: Your morning fix, Mix 106.1. All right, Tommy, you know today's sweetest day. Well, there's a listing of like favorite movies that couples like to watch together. One of them, You've Got Mail. Meg Ryan and Tom Hanks.
2: Yeah, all day long,
1: I think it's a good... It's not my favorite, but I've watched it. I thought it was good. I liked it better than When Harry Met Sally.
2: Yeah, there's another good movie with Billy Crystal.
1: Billy Crystal, yeah, and Meg Ryan. Meg kind of scored those... Those,
2: you know,
1: couples,
2: it's just like some
1: rom-com
2: of the ladies in the Hallmark movies, yeah. You know, you see them in several of them along the way.
1: Well, they're saying, you know, let's put our own list together. There is a movie out there that I love that had Cameron Diaz and Kate Winslet in it and Jack Black, and it was called The Holiday.
2: Don't
1: it was
2: recall that
1: fantastic.
2: One.
1: Really, really good. Another one that I loved with Sandra Bullock was While You Were Sleeping.
2: Another good movie, for sure.
1: I liked that one. The train. I call it the train movie. And it happened.
2: Why do you call it that?
1: Well, because she worked on that A-line. I think it was called the A-line in Chicago.
2: Yeah.
1: So, but there are others. Can you think of any other movies that are just good movies? A lot of people right now, especially leading into and up to Halloween, they like Hocus Pocus.
2: Don't make me say Star Wars.
1: Oh no!
2: I'm not exactly.
1: That's a couple's movie.
2: I'm not exactly the sappy one to be having this conversation.
1: Well, that is
2: with
1: a guy response.
2: Right?
1: I don't blame you. That's fine. Someone else said the Matrix movies.
2: I could say the Beastmaster, but you know,
1: oh,
2: there again.
1: Oh my goodness! I don't know if I could sit and watch that one. Not really sure. Good Will Hunting.
2: Yeah.
1: Matt Damon.
2: Yeah.
1: Ben Affleck. Come on.
2: Right.
1: You know.
2: Yeah.
1: I mean, golly, that
2: let's
1: was
2: talk Oscar, right?
1: Oh man, that was a really good one. Now, there's another one that was pretty good. Rudy. I loved the football movie Rudy. That was fantastic.
2: Vaguely familiar with it.
1: Oh,
2: so
1: rewatch it. You're gonna feel
2: okay.
1: So it's so powerful.
2: I'm not gonna lose a man card of this.
1: No, you're gonna run outside with your fists in the air. You're gonna be shouting.
2: I already do that anyway.
1: Love
2: when the deer
1: guy
2: are trying to get my garden. That's a different kind of love story.
1: That's a hate story. I don't know about that one. But if you have kids or grandkids around, Matilda's a good one. Fantastic Mr. Fox. So I guess it depends on who you're hanging out with.
2: I'm hanging out with you this morning, so thanks for the education.
1: Okay, but I know you'll be hanging out with your wife tonight. So pick a movie you both can agree on.
2: Yeah, maybe.
1: Good luck
2: it'll be
1: with
2: a
1: that
2: baseball playoff game.
1: Oh, okay. Well, there you
2: There's
1: go.
2: There's no crying in baseball. Well, I don't know. When Justin Verlander retired and his little daughter ran out there to the
1: I
2: mound
1: know.
2: To pull him off.
1: That was heartbreaking.
2: You're either a fan or, you know.
1: I mean, you got to have a heart for that.
2: One of the coolest things on the planet that
1: Super
2: I've seen.
1: Super cool.
2: Yeah.
1: Amen to that. So
2: there you go. The softer side of Tom just came out.
1: I guess so. You didn't lose your man card.
2: Nope, not on that one.
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1: We'll see a mostly sunny day today with a chance of showers, high near 71. Showers likely overnight as we drop to 61 degrees. Friday, showers likely, a high near 63, but falling afternoon temperatures. Saturday, it's going to be sunny, much cooler at 50. Sunday, sun and 59. And by Monday, sunny skies, a high near 64.

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Top of the hour news, your sports, weather, and more. It's all coming up. And another round of Ed's Music Trivia in the 8 o'clock hour. As far as the weather today, it's going to be a mostly sunny day. Could see some afternoon showers. 71 the high. And looks like more rain is expected overnight tonight. Currently, we're at 53 degrees.

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3: Authorities in Ashland deployed a drone and taser to catch a runaway 17-year-old. The juvenile fled during a traffic stop at the McDonald's restaurant on East Main Street while being transported from the Medina County Juvenile Detention Center to a residential facility in Mansfield. The juvenile ignored commands, fled on foot. Officers deployed a taser and were able to detain him. Funeral services have been announced for the Mansfield, Ohio State Highway Patrol trooper who died during an off-duty accident. 46-year-old Sergeant Tyler Carr of Shelby passed away at Ohio Health Mansfield Hospital October 8th from injuries sustained in a motorcycle crash. He was born in Worcester, served 22 years with the State Patrol. Calling hours will be Friday at the Wilbur Berkey Fieldhouse in Smithville. Funeral services will follow at the fieldhouse. And the Crawford County Chamber of Commerce alerting chamber and community members about an email scam where individuals and businesses are receiving emails from outside companies claiming to sell a chamber member list or distribution list for a fee. For more local news, go to WMFD.com. In the newsroom, I'm Aaron Hines.
4: News. I'm Gianna Gelosi. President Trump back at the White House after holding a rally a day all week, stopping in Alaska, Montana, Arizona. White House Deputy Press Secretary Taylor Rogers on Fox.
5: This is a president who won in a landslide in 2024 because he promised to make the country wealthier and safer, and he has delivered on both of those promises.
4: But do voters agree? The economy remains one of the top issues for voters on top of a new inflation report out yesterday.
6: The Fox poll finds two-thirds of voters are dissatisfied with the direction of the country, and a little more than a quarter think the economy is good or fair. Just under half say their finances are worse than they were 2 years ago, and 6 in 10 voters say the cost of living is the top economic issue.
4: That is Fox's Jessica Rosenthal. There are two Trump tele-rallies today before another in-person rally Friday in Georgia. 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
2: 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And here's our lineup in women's volleyball. It's the N10 East versus West Challenge. First, the Mohawk Lady Warriors will travel to North Robinson to take on the Colonel Crawford Lady Eagles. The Old Fort Lady Stockaders will be in Bucyrus to face the Lady Red. Both of those matches with a 6:30 approximate start time. In women's soccer, in the village of Lexington, Lady Lex will host Jesse Ryder and the Mansfield Christian Lady Flames, a 7 o'clock kickoff in that ladies' soccer match. The sports report is brought to you by Spitzer Motors, Directions Credit Union, and the Ohio State University of Mansfield.
3: Mansfield weather. We'll see a mostly sunny day today with a chance of showers, high near 71. Showers likely overnight as we drop to 61 degrees. Friday, showers likely, a high near 63, but falling afternoon temperatures. Saturday, it's going to be sunny, much cooler at 50. Sunday, sun and 59. And by Monday, sunny skies, a high near 64.

0: It's your morning fix, Thursday edition, 8 o'clock hour, third hour of our show today. Good morning to you. Hope you're having a good start to your day today. Play some trivia. That'll change your whole day, your whole outlook. Music can brighten the soul. It just does something to us. So we're going to play some music for you this morning. Six song snippets. You guess the artist, the theme, and the title of the song. It really is that much fun. Goes pretty fast. Unlike Ed's music trivia, which is actually at the Vault Wine Bar every Tuesday evening. He does it for the community, for the public, for the bar. It's really a lot of fun. He gets teams in there that are regulars, and they have even started bar. It's really a lot of fun. He gets teams in there that are regulars, and they have even started coming up with some trivia for us, and I think that's really fun. So play along today. See how well you do. Good conversation and more coming up on your Thursday, also known as Friday Eve, right here. Mix 106.1.
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3: weather. We'll see a mostly sunny day today with a chance of showers, high near 71. Showers likely overnight as we drop to 61 degrees. Friday, showers likely, high near 63, but falling afternoon temperatures. Saturday, it's going to be sunny, much cooler at 50. Sunday, sun and 59. And by Monday, sunny skies, high near 64.

0: Your morning fix with Ed's Music Trivia. We're at it again this morning, and thank you, Mr. Ed. And also thanks going out to the Vault Wine Bar, 29 West Main in Shelby.
1: And I want to think Mike did this one.
0: Mike.
1: I would think Mike did this one. I'm trying to remember, but I forgot. Usually when I put these things on, I try to mark the person who did it. But I think Mike did this one. So this is fun. We do this at the Vault every Tuesday. And we do music trivia there. Okay. It's a lot of fun. This is a montage, and I want the name of the artist, name of the song. All these things kind of lead into each other, so you got to kind of pay attention to this one.
0: Ooh, great.
1: So that's the theme on this one. So good luck.

0: I'm sold on that song all day.
1: Oh, yeah. That's a fun one.
2: My dad used to sing that all the time. It was
1: really
2: pretty. Oh yeah, my dad was pretty entertaining when he had a few beers. So,
0: so are you, Ed? Yeah,
2: it's very true. I do take after my father a bit. Yeah. So that's good. So see if you come up with the rest to play one more time.
1: Right? All right, let's do it again.
2: Tommy's got this.
1: Okay. He's not writing much down though. You know them all. No?

0: Party. Nice. It was a Dead Man's Party. So, all right.
1: Everybody out there shaking their head like this, Ed. Like,
0: I know. Mm. Do you know what the guy was famous for? You know, was in that band? Well, Danny Elfman.
1: Post-it notes.
0: Danny Elfman. Now, Danny Elfman did all kinds of movies. Did like Batman. He did Superman.
2: Yeah,
0: mm-hmm.
2: That
0: Danny,
2: name is ringing a bell. Yeah.
0: He went from Oingo Boingo to doing movies. Tim Burton stuff, yeah.
2: Yes.
0: All right, so next, Mitch Ryder in the Detroit Wheels, mm-hmm. Devil with a Blue Dress. Mm-hmm. Then next, you should have had that one, number four.
2: She talks to angels.
0: Anything. Yep, yeah, Black Crows.
2: Very that was the one I got.
0: All right, there you go. The fifth one. Now we're going to go back into the 70s. Number one hit, a song that you could never, ever play in today's world because it's considered, I don't know, wrong.
2: Wrong?
0: Yeah.
2: Oh, okay.
0: So Randy Newman with the Eagles singing the background.
1: Oh. Short people?
0: Short people. I played the part where the Eagles are saying nice things.
2: Uh-huh.
0: Yeah, see, that's the Eagles in the background.
2: Yes. So, I thought that was the Eagles, and yeah. I thought, but I couldn't think of the title.
0: Yeah, so no, yeah. I left a little Randy Newman in there, but I put the Eagles in there just because that's kind of neat.
2: That was kind of cool.
0: And then the last one, Leo Sayer.
1: Oh, my gosh, that's who that was.
0: Long Tall Glasses is the name of the song. Of course, I can dance. I can dance. Yeah, that was a great song. My dad would just sing that and try to dance. It was always entertaining. My dad was a good dancer. I'm not going to lie. He was. I cannot dance, but you know he would. So anyway, did you figure this all out? So
2: nope.
0: All right, so it had to do with the titles, okay?
2: Okay.
0: So Alive, and then Dead Man's Party.
2: And then Dead. Opposites. Devil,
1: dead or alive.
2: Angels.
0: Contrast, yes.
2: Contrast.
0: Yeah,
2: devils,
0: yeah.
2: Angels, and then
0: short tall.
2: People, long, tall.
0: Yeah, tall. Ah, alive, opposites. Dead, yeah. Yeah, contrast, yeah.
2: Or contrast.
1: Yeah, who in the world would have got that?
2: Not I.
1: Not
2: given us the titles.
0: Yeah. So what song do you want to hear?
1: I think we decided it was unanimous.
0: Oh, yeah, Long Tall Glasses.
2: There you go.
0: Very good.
2: On your morning fix.

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8: 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I watched what it meant to take a stand. Now, I am running to take a stand in Richland County to face down the rising cost of healthcare, utilities, and gas that the politicians refuse to address, big handouts for data centers and flock cameras, and most of all, the corruption in our state house. 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
10: Authorities in Ashland deployed a drone and taser to catch a runaway 17-year-old. The juvenile fled during a traffic stop at the McDonald's restaurant on East Main Street while being transported from the Medina County Juvenile Detention Center to a residential facility in Mansfield. The juvenile ignored commands, fled on foot. Officers deployed a taser and were able to detain him. Funeral services have been announced for the Mansfield, Ohio State Highway Patrol trooper who died during an off-duty accident. 46-year-old Sergeant Tyler Carr of Shelby passed away at Ohio Health Mansfield Hospital October 8th from injuries sustained in a motorcycle crash. He was born in Worcester, served 22 years with the State Patrol. Calling hours will be Friday at the Wilbur Berkey Fieldhouse in Smithville. Funeral services will follow at the fieldhouse. And the Crawford County Chamber of Commerce alerting chamber and community members about an email scam where individuals and businesses are receiving emails from outside companies claiming to sell a chamber member list or distribution list for a fee. For more local news, go to WMFD.com. In the newsroom, I'm Aaron Hines.
11: Good Thursday morning, everyone, and welcome to the WMFD Sports Report. We have three events streaming on the MFDLive.com platform this evening. Here's our lineup in women's volleyball. It's the N10 East versus West Challenge. First, the Mohawk Lady Warriors will travel to North Robinson to take on the Colonel Crawford Lady Eagles. The Old Fort Lady Stockaders will be in Bucyrus to face the Lady Red. Both of those matches with a 6:30 approximate start time. in women's soccer. In the Village of Lexington, Lady Lex will host Jesse Ryder and the Mansfield Christian Lady Flames, a 7 o'clock kickoff in that ladies' soccer match. The Sports Report is brought to you by Spitzer Motors, Directions Credit Union, and the Ohio State University of Mansfield.
7: We'll see a mostly sunny day today with a chance of showers, high near 71. Showers likely overnight as we drop to 61 degrees. Friday, showers likely, a high near 63, but falling afternoon temperatures. Saturday, it's going to be sunny, much cooler at 50. Sunday, sun and 59. And by Monday, sunny skies, a high near 64.
12: Here is the current pollen report for North Central Ohio. Today is in the low-medium category with a reading of 2.8. Tomorrow is expected to ease back to 0.4. By Saturday, pollen levels move into the low category with a reading of 0.1. 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

0: playing great music for you this morning, late 8 o'clock hour on your Thursday morning. We love talking about local events, and one of those is trick-or-treating in Mansfield. 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
0: We'll see a mostly sunny day today with a chance of showers, high near 71. Showers likely overnight as we drop to 61 degrees. Friday, showers likely, a high near 63, but falling afternoon temperatures. Saturday, it's going to be sunny, much cooler at 50. Sunday, sun and 59. And by Monday, sunny skies, a high near 64.
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Mixer 106.1 with the best mix of music. 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Hope you're having a great 9 o'clock hour. The music continues with Janet Jackson.

0: Great mix of songs this morning and a favorite of mine, Night Ranger, Sister Christian. We also played Janet Jackson, too, Together Again. Music on the way by some Skynyrd. Lynyrd Skynyrd will throw in 38 Special, and that will follow Bruno Mars. All right, Tom Cruise, you know, he took on a totally different role. It's nothing like his really cool Mission Impossible movies, all of the great Maverick movies, Top Gun. You know, Maverick, the follow-up was fantastic, but it's always because they've shown Tom in his original kind of good-looking light. Well, it looks like his new thriller, Digger, is shaping up to be one of Hollywood's biggest box office disasters, projected losses reaching $245 million. And I saw pictures of him. He doesn't look anything like Tom Cruise. I mean, they have transformed him into this dark, R-rated guy. Already, sales plunged 60% in the second week after a disappointing $8 million domestic debut. That won't even cover his salary. So, I don't know. I'm thinking the Tom Cruise movies, when he ventured away from the character that we have always known him as, from the big Hollywood star that we've known him as, that just changed things immensely for his own pocketbook, and Warner Brothers is struggling. Apparently, it costs between $160 million and $180 million, and another $100 million spent just on marketing alone. A lot of money's gone into Digger, and it's not shaping up to be the best for Tom Cruise by any means. Mix 106.1.
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9: Fox News. I'm TJ Papa, Vice President J.D. Vance in Battleground, Michigan, stopping in Monroe today, about 41 miles south of Detroit. But will it make any difference?
10: Fox News polling revealing Democratic candidates have a nearly 10-point advantage over those Republican candidates when it comes to voter preference. We're looking at 54% preferring Democrats, 45% choosing Republicans. That preference has actually jumped for Democrats a couple of points from just last month.
9: Fox's Aisha Hajji at the White House, where President Trump will hold tele-rallies today. A chest x-ray is normal for Pope Leo, that from the Vatican, which says he also had a routine checkup today. The pontiff had lung cancer surgery on Tuesday, and the first public appearances for Harry and Meghan since moving back to England. They were in Nottingham in central England today. 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
0: We'll see a mostly sunny day today with a chance of showers, high near 71. Showers likely overnight as we drop to 61 degrees. Friday, showers likely, high near 63, but falling afternoon temperatures. Saturday, it's going to be sunny, much cooler at 50. Sunday, sun and 59. And by Monday, sunny skies, a high near 64.

playing a great mix of your favorite songs, and that includes a great band, 38 Special, one of my favorites, Hold On Loosely. We played Bruno Mars, too, Just the Way You Are, and Lynyrd Skynyrd with Sweet Home Alabama. 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Friendly House Steak Fry. 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If you don't have any plans, make your plans for Saturday night. Would be a great thing. And again, thank you again to Mary's Insurance team for this community calendar update. Don't forget that open enrollment for Mary's right now through December 7th.

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10: Ohio Health Mansfield Hospital has expanded its surgical pathology capabilities with the opening of a nearly $1 million laboratory designed to serve as the health system's regional hub for pathology services across northern Ohio.
11: You know, when we look at our footprint in Ohio, Ohio Health's spans pretty much the whole state in multiple directions. And so having Mansfield as a hub for us means that, again, we're able to serve patients, you know, in this area in an even better way. That is what's really the concentration for us, is being able to serve our patients where they are.
10: That's Andrea Smith with Ohio Health. In the Crestview local schools, Jim Grubbs is in his sixth year as superintendent. He's excited to continue to lead the district, talking about their latest state report card.
12: College career and workforce readiness, huge. We're 5-star in that area. At the end of the day, isn't that what we want? We want to make sure our kids are ready for whether they're going to workforce, whether they're going to military, or whether they're going on to college.
10: Jim Grubbs, Crestview superintendent in his 41st year in education. In high school football Friday night, the Madison Rams visit the Lexington Minutemen. Madison, with wins in the final 2 weeks, would finish the season with a .500 record.
13: We talk about, you know, wanting to turn this program around, and I think everybody within our program, that's the mindset. We want to get back to a situation where every week a team sees Madison on their schedule, and that's one that they know is going to be a battle and a competitive challenge for them.
10: That's Rams coach Kobe Johnson. The last time Madison finished with 5 wins in a season was back in 2015. 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
14: Here is the current pollen report for North Central Ohio. Today is in the low-medium category with a reading of 2.8. Tomorrow is expected to ease back to 0.4. By Saturday, pollen levels move into the low category with a reading of 0.1. 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

0: All right, the Backstreet Boys and everybody. We also played in that music mix, John Mellencamp, Lonely All Night. We got some good stuff happening in our community right now. Let's talk about another one of those events. That's the 23rd annual Make a Difference Food Drive, and it's coming up on October 23rd. Appropriate, 23rd annual. It's on the 23rd. Easy to remember. So box up canned goods, bottled water, whatever you want to bring, you know, dining for you know, a family of four. You may just want to put together meal kits for a family, that kind of thing. They need toiletries. They need non-perishable foods, paper products. They will accept cash and checks made payable to Catholic Charities Hope Food Pantry or Wayfinders Shelter. Wayfinder Shelter is another one. They will also take donations through credit and debit card, also available. Again, 7 to 10 a.m., and I will be there on site, on location, broadcasting during the morning show. So it's going to be a lot of fun. I love this event. I love working with Doc Stumbo for this event to help the two food pantries out. 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So help us help our local community. 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
0: We'll see a mostly sunny day today with a chance of showers, high near 71. Showers likely overnight as we drop to 61 degrees. Friday, showers likely, a high near 63, but falling afternoon temperatures. Saturday, it's going to be sunny, much cooler at 50. Sunday, sun and 59. And by Monday, sunny skies, a high near 64.
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That is about as country as Van Halen got. Hey, I'm Tommy Barnes. I love that song, though. Finish what you started with VH. All right, friends, we're going to continue with more music, including this one with Green Day and Europe right after that on Mix 106.1.

Mix 106.1, Mans Hill Bass Music Mix. There you go, friends. Some Europe and the Final Countdown, which reminds me of an event that took place a couple days ago, a couple mornings ago, if you will. SpaceX flying out of Cape Canaveral down in Florida, and there was this gigantic plume that looked like a jellyfish. As the morning sun was coming up, they kind of shone in the eastern skyline. I was outside about, 6:30 or so that morning trying to see it from here, but I don't know that we really had the advantage they did on the East Coast, but still pretty cool. I saw the pictures of it. It was neat stuff. Hey, I'm Tommy. Good to be here with you. We want to thank the Motor Ranch, located in Bucyrus and Galleon, sponsoring this hour of the show. We'll take a timeout, let you know what's up with the forecast, and Boss Skaggs will join us next with Lowdown on Mix 106.1.

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5: Fox News, I'm Tom Graham. The November midterms are less than 3 weeks away. New polling shows Republicans could be in for a rough election night.
6: Fox News polling revealing Democratic candidates have a nearly 10-point advantage over those Republican candidates when it comes to voter preference. We're looking at 54% preferring Democrats, 45% choosing Republicans. That preference has actually jumped for Democrats a couple of points from just last month.
5: Fox's Aisha Hosni, President Trump is once again claiming the conflict with Iran will end soon.
7: Overnight, President Trump discussed the conflict, saying that it will end quickly, one way or the other. More than 7.5 months in, there is still no end in sight. Reports indicate the Iranians are preparing for the possibility that major combat operations resume at any moment.
5: Fox's Trey Yinks in Tel Aviv. 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
8: We'll see a mostly sunny day today with a chance of showers, high near 71. Showers likely overnight as we drop to 61 degrees. Friday, showers likely, a high near 63, but falling afternoon temperatures. Saturday, it's going to be sunny, much cooler at 50. Sunday, sun and 59. And by Monday, sunny skies, a high near 64.

0: 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Now, it's going to be taking place on Saturday, October the 24th, from noon until 2 o'clock. The address, by the way, is 750 Shoal Road in Mansfield. So keep that in mind, not this Saturday, but the following Saturday, noon to 2, at the Y in Mansfield. Medicare annual enrollment, it actually starts today and runs through December the 7th. You can call Mary's Insurance Team for more information at 419-281-0991.
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8: Ohio Health Mansfield Hospital has expanded its surgical pathology capabilities with the opening of a nearly $1 million laboratory designed to serve as the health system's regional hub for pathology services across northern Ohio.
9: You know, when we look at our footprint in Ohio, Ohio Health's spans pretty much the whole state in multiple directions. And so having Mansfield as a hub for us means that, again, we're able to serve patients, you know, in this area in an even better way. That is what's really the concentration for us, is being able to serve our patients where they are.
8: That's Andrea Smith with Ohio Health. In the Crestview local schools, Jim Grubbs is in his sixth year as superintendent. He's excited to continue to lead the district, talking about their latest state report card.
10: College career and workforce readiness, huge. We're 5-star in that area. At the end of the day, isn't that what we want? We want to make sure our kids are ready for whether they're going to workforce, whether they're going to military, or whether they're going on to college.
8: Jim Grubbs.

0: Phillips Crestview superintendent in his 41st year in education. In high school football Friday night, the Madison Rams visit the Lexington Minutemen. Madison, with wins in the final 2 weeks, would finish the season with a 500 record.
1: We talked about, you know, wanting to turn this program around, and I think everybody within our program, that's the mindset. We want to get back to a situation where every week a team sees Madison on their schedule, and that's one that they know is going to be a battle and a competitive challenge for them.
0: That's Rams coach Kobe Johnson. The last time Madison finished with 5 wins in a season was back in 2015. You can watch the game live Friday night on WMFD television. 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
2: Here is the current pollen report for North Central Ohio. Today is in the low medium category with a reading of 2.8. Tomorrow is expected to ease back to 0.4. By Saturday, pollen levels move into the low category with a reading of 0.1. 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
10: We'll see a mostly sunny day today with a chance of showers, high near 71. Showers likely overnight as we drop to 61 degrees. Friday, showers likely, high near 63, but falling afternoon temperatures. Saturday, it's going to be sunny, much cooler at 50. Sunday, sun and 59. And by Monday, sunny skies, a high near 64.
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Love that song from the Eagles. We got a couple more tunes to play for you. One from Bon Jovi, but this one right now is from Real McCoy. It's called Another Night on Mix 106.1.

0: Mix 106.1. There you go. Finishing up a bunch of songs for you. More on the way here in just a few moments. Well, tomorrow morning, I'm going to give you your Rock Local Entertainment Report. A lot of great bands and individuals playing all around the Mid-Ohio area for Friday and Saturday. And I do have one Sunday show for you as well to tell you about. So if you're looking for some live music over the weekend, tune in tomorrow morning to your morning fix in the 6, 7, and 8 o'clock hour, and we'll let you know what's up. What's up right now is I want to thank Skyline Chili for sponsoring this hour of the show. And we've got The Cutting Crew, All American Rejects, and a song called Everywhere from Fleetwood Mac on the way on Mix 106.1.
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2: News. I'm CJ Papa. President Trump back at the White House. He's not holding any in-person rallies. Instead, he will hold a tele-rally tonight for South Carolina Senator Darlene Graham. A look at the U.S. economy. The producer price index rising 6.3% last month, a bigger boost than expected.
3: Retail sales last month up 0.8% and 6.3% from a year ago. Where is most of our spending happening? At the gas station. 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
2: That's Fox Business's Lauren Simonetti. Good news for the Chicago-born Pope Leo. Chest x-ray is normal, says the Vatican. Fox's Jonathan Savage in London.
4: We've not been told the size of the tumor or whether the disease had spread to nearby lymph nodes. Once those test results are released, Pope Leo's prognosis and potential treatment plan will be clearer.
2: The pontiff underwent lung cancer surgery on Tuesday. 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
5: We'll see a mostly sunny day today with a chance of showers, high near 71. Showers likely overnight as we drop to 61 degrees. Friday, showers likely, a high near 63, but falling afternoon temperatures. Saturday, it's going to be sunny, much cooler at 50. Sunday, sun and 59. And by Monday, sunny skies, a high near 64.

0: Mix 106.1, Mansell Biz Music Mix, Fleetwood Mac and Everywhere. So yesterday, last night in particular, about 4:45, I guess, my wife and I and our granddaughter Riley were going to go downtown. We decided not to do the pumpkin carving. We might try to do that later today. It's going on from noon to 8 at the Kingwood Center. But we were going to go down and get a piece of pizza, head to the library, go to the candy store, things like that. I literally turned from our road onto Lexington Avenue, and I got this low tire pressure light comes on. Literally a block away, my right front tire is flat as can be. So we were able to pull off into a residential area. I got the tire changed. My granddaughter's like, I've never seen anybody change a tire before. Like, well, there you go. They don't teach it in school, so might as well watch Grandpa do it. But nonetheless, just grateful that the spare was full of air, which is something I could just remind you about. Make sure you check your spare tire. Make sure it's got air in it, because just like us last night, you never know. And big thanks to Mike for hooking us up and getting it fixed. I'll get that tire picked up this afternoon when I'm done. All right, we're going to take a real quick break. Big thanks to Skyline Chili sponsoring this hour. And we've got Dust in the Wind from Kansas and What is Love from Hathaway coming up on Mix 106.1.
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5: Ohio Health Mansfield Hospital has expanded its surgical pathology capabilities with the opening of a nearly $1 million laboratory designed to serve as the health system's regional hub for pathology services across northern Ohio.
6: You know, when we look at our footprint in Ohio, Ohio Health's spans pretty much the whole state in multiple directions. And so having Mansfield as a hub for us means that, again, we're able to serve patients, you know, in this area in an even better way. That is what's really the concentration for us, is being able to serve our patients where they are.
5: That's Andrea Smith with Ohio Health. In the Crestview local schools, Jim Grubbs is in his sixth year as superintendent. He's excited to continue to lead the district, talking about their latest state report card.
7: College career and workforce readiness, huge. We're 5-star in that area. At the end of the day, isn't that what we want? We want to make sure our kids are ready for whether they're going to workforce, whether they're going to military, or whether they're going on to college.
5: Jim Grubbs, Crestview superintendent in his 41st year in education. In high school football Friday night, the Madison Rams visit the Lexington Minutemen. Madison, with wins in the final 2 weeks, would finish the season with a .500 record.
8: We talk about, you know, wanting to turn this program around, and I think everybody within our program, that's the mindset. 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
5: That's Rams coach Kobe Johnson. 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
9: Here is the current pollen report for North Central Ohio. Today is in the low-medium category with a reading of 2.8. Tomorrow is expected to ease back to 0.4. By Saturday, pollen levels move into the low category with a reading of 0.1. 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

0: Mix 106.1, Emmaus Hill, Best Mix. Great question there. And what is the answer? Could be a piece of chocolate cream pie. Could be a piece of pizza. Could be the love of your life. Who knows? Oh, love has a lot of meanings, I'm sure. Tommy Barnes with you here on this Thursday morning. We're heading towards the afternoon. And big thanks goes out to Skyline Chili, sponsoring this hour of the show. Tell you what, with the weather going to be changing in particular tomorrow into Saturday, a bowl of that special recipe chili sounded pretty dang good. Got some BOC coming your way with Burning For You and Aldo Nova as well as we head towards noon on Mix 106.1.
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10: We'll see a mostly sunny day today with a chance of showers, high near 71. Showers likely overnight as we drop to 61 degrees. Friday, showers likely, a high near 63, but falling afternoon temperatures. Saturday, it's going to be sunny, much cooler at 50. Sunday, sun and 59. And by Monday, sunny skies, a high near 64.
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Mix 106.1, the greatest music of all time from the middle part of the 70s, the 1970s, that is. And Paul McCartney and Wings. You thought I was going to say the 1870s, didn't you? Hey, we got a couple more songs to play for you. 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

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He tells me believing Jesus steals the money from my hands. Some say he was a good man.

0: Mix 106.1, Mansfield Best Music Mix, Mr. John Parr for you, St. Elmo's Fire. All right, let's pay attention to what's happening at mfdlive.com because we have volleyball and we also have soccer to tell you about for this evening. So let's start at the top of the list here. As far as volleyball is concerned, Lexington will be playing at Fredericktown, Colonel Crawford hosting Mohawk. You've got Bucyrus entertaining Old Fort. And it looks like Shelby will have Madison in town tonight for volleyball. And we do have a couple girls' soccer matches, including Mansell Christian at Lexington, and Shelby travels to Madison. If you don't get an opportunity to go to the volleyball or the soccer games, check them out, mfdlive.com.
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8: Fox News, I'm Tom Graham. The execution of a mass shooter will not be streamed live following backlash.
9: Despite Pentagon leaders announcing the firing squad execution of former Army Major Nadal Hassan would be streamed publicly, President Trump now says that is not the case. In a social media post, the president writes he thinks streaming the execution might have been a strong deterrent for the world to witness how America deals with terrorists and scum, but adds many very good and well-meaning people would rather not watch him die through streaming or any other visual device.
8: Fox's Jared Halpern. President Trump fresh off a three-state campaign swing, but new Fox News polling shows that might be enough, not be enough, to boost Republicans. High costs remain central to voter concerns.
10: 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Of the issues facing the U.S., cost of living by far worries registered voters the most.
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11: From the Mid-State Media Weather Center, here is your forecast for Mansfield. This afternoon, partly sunny, then a slight chance for rain showers, high near 71. Tonight, showers continue, low around 61. Friday, showers continue, high near 63. Friday night, rain showers, low around 39. Saturday, a slight chance for rain showers, then mostly sunny, high near 50. Saturday night, clear, low around 33.

Whether you're just waking up in the morning wanting some great music along with news, weather, and information, or keeping some great background music on during the workday, driving home from work, or easing into the night, we're the station that's always here for you.

0: Mix 106.1, throwing some ZZ Top on the radio for you, and a Gimme All Your Lovin'. All right, friends, we're going to continue through the noontime hour. If you're having some lunch, maybe you'll consider going to Porky's Drive-In, 811 National Road in Mansfield, for your lunch today, or maybe thinking about it a little bit later on tonight. If you don't want to cook, they'll be open until about 8:45 this evening. We're going to take a time out here. We've got more music on the way, including Billy Idol's Dancing With Myself and something from Kathy Dennis as well, coming up on Mix 106.1.
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6: Two missing children from Michigan have been found safe in a Huron County cornfield following a domestic violence incident and child abduction, according to police and city officials in Inkster, Michigan, near Detroit. That investigation began Wednesday morning after authorities responded to a domestic violence report. A man allegedly struck the mother of his two children with a firearm, restraining her before fleeing in her vehicle with their two boys, ages 4 and 6. Law enforcement noted the suspect had threatened to harm both himself and the children. After freeing herself, the mother alerted police. Investigators from Michigan and Ohio utilized cell phone location data and the flock safety system to track the vehicle to Norwalk. The two children were later located safe and unharmed, both transported to the hospital. Drones and canines were deployed to search the cornfield. A drone later located 36-year-old Brandon Lee on the ground with a self-inflicted gunshot wound. The Mansfield Fire Department next week will reach a full staff of 93 firefighters after a swearing-in ceremony on Monday, welcoming in two new members, Kellen Kaiser and Luke Kocab, that according to Fire Chief Dan Crow. The identity of the deceased person found inside a vehicle in a Willard garage last month has been released. Dental records confirm the body is that of 33-year-old Robert Colton. That body discovered on September 28th by the new property owner on Bullhead Road where the man resided. Authorities noted the final determination regarding the cause of death is pending toxicology results. The findings to date are consistent with carbon monoxide intoxication. The manner of death has been ruled a suicide, according to the Huron County Sheriff's Office. For more on these stories and more local news, go to WMFD.com. In the newsroom, I'm Aaron Hines.
7: Here is the current pollen report for North Central Ohio. Today is in the low-medium category with a reading of 2.8. Tomorrow is expected to ease back to 0.4. By Saturday, pollen levels move into the low category with a reading of 0.1. 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

0: Mix 106.1, Man's Hill Best Music Mix. There you go, Kathy Dennis. And along with Billy Idol, playing a couple songs for you. We got a bunch of them we're going to play here in just a few moments. So I'm sure a lot of you are thinking about your flowers you might have in pots and things like that outside and what's going to survive over the next few days and what's not. I tell you what, the ones that I want to bring in for winter, I'm going to do that today because I have a feeling by the time we get to this time tomorrow, it's going to be a lot colder than it is right now. And I'm just looking at my impatiens and the coleus. I was like, oh my gosh, you were so beautiful this summer. But I have a feeling they're just going to be about done here. Let's take a time out. We've got details of your forecast, by the way, here in just a few moments. Plus, some Cheap Trick and a lot of miles coming your way after this on Mix 106.1.
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11: From the Mid-State Media Weather Center, here is your forecast for Mansfield. This afternoon, partly sunny, then a slight chance for rain showers, high near 71. Tonight, showers continue, low around 61. Friday, showers continue, high near 63. Friday night, rain showers, low around 39. Saturday, a slight chance for rain showers, then mostly sunny, high near 50. Saturday night, clear, low around 33.
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Mix on a 6.1, and there you go. Hard to believe that I'm going to be telling you this, but I have never seen the Doobie Brothers in concert. Like, what's up with that, Tom? Hey, let's play a couple more songs for you. This one is Fly from Sugar Ray with Foghat Slow Ride right after that on Mix on a 6.1.

0: It's 106.1 Mansfield Best Music Mix. That's some rock and roll I definitely cut my teeth on growing up back in high school and beyond that into now. Saw Foghat actually about a year ago up in Lorraine, and let me tell you what, the current lineup of Foghat is still really, really good. One original member, that is Roger Earl, the drummer, but the other guys, they sound fantastic. And, you know, most of them have been with the band now for probably 20, 30 years, something like that. Why don't we take a real quick break here? We've got more music on the way. This hour brought to you by Porky's Drive-In, 811 Ashton Road in Mansfield. And after this, Harry Styles, some good old Grand Funk, and Stevie Nicks as well on Mix 106.1.
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8: This fall, the choice is clear. Re-elect Judge Kelly L. Badnell, Richland County Probate Court. Only Judge Badnell has proven judicial experience. Judge Badnell is a member of the National College of Probate Judges. Judge Badnell is a member of the Ohio Judicial Conference Probate Forms Committee and Judicial Education Committee. Judge Badnell is a member of the Ohio Supreme Court Commission on Rules of Practice and Procedure. This fall, re-elect Judge Kelly L. Badnell, Richland County Probate Court. Paid for by the committee to elect Badnell judge.
9: News. I'm Tom Graham. The execution of a mass shooter will not be streamed live following backlash.
10: Despite Pentagon leaders announcing the firing squad execution of former Army Major Nadal Hassan would be streamed publicly, President Trump now says that is not the case. In a social media post, the president writes he thinks streaming the execution might have been a strong deterrent for the world to witness how America deals with terrorists and scum, but adds many very good and well-meaning people would rather not watch him die through streaming or any other visual device.
9: Fox's Jared Halpern. President Trump fresh off a three-state campaign swing, but new Fox News polling shows that might be enough, not be enough, to boost Republicans. High costs remain central to voter concerns.
11: Right now, 74% of people see the economy as poor or only fair. Of the issues facing the U.S., cost of living by far worries registered voters the most.
9: Fox's Edward Lawrence, America's listening to Fox News.
12: From the Mid-State Media Weather Center, here is your forecast for Mansfield. This afternoon, partly sunny, then a slight chance for rain showers, high near 71. Tonight, showers continue, low around 61. Friday, showers continue, high near 63. Friday night, rain showers, low around 39. Saturday, a slight chance for rain showers, then mostly sunny, high near 50. Saturday night, clear, low around 33.

0: Mix 106.1, Mansfield Biz Music Mix. You know, I have a feeling I told you this story a week or so ago, but I'm literally coming into work one morning. I've got a couple of Grand Funk Railroad CDs I'm listening to on the way to the station. And I happen to grab one of them and look at it. I'm like, okay, so the cover's gone. But I remembered Mark Varner, formerly of Grand Funk, autographing that for me at Rockin' Ribs at North Central State College back in the day. And I'm also looking at a little post-it note. I've got Mark Varner's cell phone number, his home number, and the phone number to the farm on a little post-it note because I interviewed him prior to his appearance at Rockin' Ribs, and I kind of chuckled when I saw them, like, oh my gosh, I probably could call him, but I probably shouldn't. Just a cool memory, if nothing else. Let's take a break. We've got more music on the way here in just a few moments. Porky's Drive-In sponsoring this hour of the show, and Don't Stop Believing from Journey is coming up on Mix 106.1.
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2: Two missing children from Michigan have been found safe in a Huron County cornfield following a domestic violence incident and child abduction, according to police and city officials in Inkster, Michigan, near Detroit. That investigation began Wednesday morning after authorities responded to a domestic violence report. A man allegedly struck the mother of his two children with a firearm, restraining her before fleeing in her vehicle with their two boys, ages 4 and 6. Law enforcement noted the suspect had threatened to harm both himself and the children. After freeing herself, the mother alerted police. Investigators from Michigan and Ohio utilized cell phone location data and the flock safety system to track the vehicle to Norwalk. The two children were later located safe and unharmed, both transported to the hospital. Drones and canines were deployed to search the cornfield. A drone later located 36-year-old Brandon Lee on the ground with a self-inflicted gunshot wound. The Mansfield Fire Department next week will reach a full staff of 93 firefighters after a swearing-in ceremony on Monday, welcoming in two new members, Kellen Kaiser and Luke Kocab, that according to Fire Chief Dan Crow. The identity of the deceased person found inside a vehicle in a Willard garage last month has been released. Dental records confirm the body is that of 33-year-old Robert Colton. That body discovered on September 28th by the new property owner on Bullhead Road where the man resided. Authorities noted the final determination regarding the cause of death is pending toxicology results. The findings to date are consistent with carbon monoxide intoxication. The manner of death has been ruled a suicide, according to the Huron County Sheriff's Office. For more on these stories and more local news, go to WMFD.com. In the newsroom, I'm Aaron Hines.
3: Here is the current pollen report for North Central Ohio. Today is in the low medium category with a reading of 2.8. Tomorrow is expected to ease back to 0.4. By Saturday, pollen levels move into the low category with a reading of 0.1. 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

0: The greatest music of all time, Mix 106.1. The album was called Throwing Copper. The band is called Live, and Lightning definitely crashes. Time for me to get on out of here. I'm Tommy Barnes. Been a lot of fun playing radio for you. I'll be back tomorrow morning, bright and early, with Shelley, and doing my normal thing between 10 and 2 as well. So I hope you have a fantastic afternoon yourself, and we'll talk soon. Matter of fact, coming up after the break, we're going to get into music from, looks like, some Billy Joel. Top of the hour, we'll throw something on the radio from Alanis Morissette and a group called Madness. Have a fantastic afternoon. 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
12: From the Mid-State Media Weather Center, here is your forecast for Mansfield. This afternoon, partly sunny, then a slight chance for rain showers, high near 71. Tonight, showers continue, low around 61. Friday, showers continue, high near 63. Friday night, rain showers, low around 39. Saturday, a slight chance for rain showers, then mostly sunny, high near 50. Saturday night, clear, low around 33.
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9: Fox News, I'm Tom Graham. Explosions rock Yemen's presidential palace as the conflict involving the Houthis intensifies.
10: Two security guards were killed as at least five missiles struck near the palace used by Yemen's internationally recognized government. The Iran-backed Houthi rebels quickly claimed responsibility, saying they attacked Saudi military headquarters at the complex as well as weapons depots.
9: Fox's Jonathan Savage. Election offices around the country have received letters containing what's being called suspicious substances.
11: Packages containing what's described as a powdery substance forced evacuations at the state election offices of Louisiana and Oklahoma this week. And the Ohio Secretary of State says the Postal Service intercepted a package intended for its office. Federal agencies are investigating the letters and warning recipients to treat the packages as potentially hazardous.
9: Fox's Jared Halpern. 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
12: From the Mid-State Media Weather Center, here is your forecast for Mansfield. This afternoon, partly sunny, then a slight chance for rain showers, high near 71. Tonight, showers continue, low around 61. Friday, showers continue, high near 63. Friday night, rain showers, low around 39. Saturday, a slight chance for rain showers, then mostly sunny, high near 50. Saturday night, clear, low around 33.

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12: Two missing children from Michigan have been found safe in a Huron County cornfield following a domestic violence incident and child abduction, according to police and city officials in Inkster, Michigan, near Detroit. That investigation began Wednesday morning after authorities responded to a domestic violence report. A man allegedly struck the mother of his two children with a firearm, restraining her before fleeing in her vehicle with their two boys, ages 4 and 6. Law enforcement noted the suspect had threatened to harm both himself and the children. After freeing herself, the mother alerted police. Investigators from Michigan and Ohio utilized cell phone location data and the flock safety system to track the vehicle to Norwalk. The two children were later located safe and unharmed, both transported to the hospital. Drones and canines were deployed to search the cornfield. A drone later located 36-year-old Brandon Lee on the ground with a self-inflicted gunshot wound. The Mansfield Fire Department next week will reach a full staff of 93 firefighters after a swearing-in ceremony on Monday, welcoming in two new members, Kellen Kaiser and Luke Kocab, that according to Fire Chief Dan Crow. The identity of the deceased person found inside a vehicle in a Willard garage last month has been released. Dental records confirm the body is that of 33-year-old Robert Colton. That body discovered on September 28th by the new property owner on Bullhead Road where the man resided. Authorities noted the final determination regarding the cause of death is pending toxicology results. The findings to date are consistent with carbon monoxide intoxication. The manner of death has been ruled a suicide, according to the Huron County Sheriff's Office. For more on these stories and more local news, go to WMFD.com. In the newsroom, I'm Aaron Hines.
7: Here is the current pollen report for North Central Ohio. 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
7: From the Mid-State Media Weather Center, here is your forecast for Mansfield. This afternoon, partly sunny, then a slight chance for rain showers, high near 71. Tonight, showers continue, low around 61. Friday, showers continue, high near 63. Friday night, rain showers, low around 39. Saturday, a slight chance for rain showers, then mostly sunny, high near 50. Saturday night, clear, low around 33.
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9: News, I'm John Saucier. Democrats are hoping to break Republicans' hold on Texas in the Senate race this year as President Trump criticized Democratic Texas Senate candidate James Tallarico. He recently stepped away from the campaign because he had the flu.
10: The guy in Texas is a con man, total con man. The guy gets lost for 12, 14 days. He says that he's got the flu. I never heard of a flu that lasted that long. But maybe he had a different kind of flu that we don't know about.
9: Tallarico is back on the campaign trail now. House Democrats with a field hearing in Austin, Texas, focusing on people killed and wounded by ICE. Congressman Benny Thompson.
11: Please know that we will do everything possible to hold this administration accountable for what has happened here in Austin and ensure the federal government cooperates fully with local independent investigations.
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12: From the Mid-State Media Weather Center, here is your forecast for Mansfield. This afternoon, mostly cloudy, high near 71. Tonight, showers and thunderstorms becoming more likely, low around 61. Friday, showers and thunderstorms continue, high near 64. Friday night, rain showers, low around 38. Saturday, mostly sunny, high near 51. Saturday night, clear, then areas of frost, low around 33.

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10: Two missing children from Michigan have been found safe in a Huron County cornfield following a domestic violence incident and child abduction, according to police and city officials in Inkster, Michigan, near Detroit. That investigation began Wednesday morning after authorities responded to a domestic violence report. A man allegedly struck the mother of his two children with a firearm, restraining her before fleeing in her vehicle with their two boys, ages 4 and 6. Law enforcement noted the suspect had threatened to harm both himself and the children. After freeing herself, the mother alerted police. Investigators from Michigan and Ohio utilized cell phone location data and the flock safety system to track the vehicle to Norwalk. The two children were later located safe and unharmed, both transported to the hospital. Drones and canines were deployed to search the cornfield. A drone later located 36-year-old Brandon Lee on the ground with a self-inflicted gunshot wound. The Mansfield Fire Department next week will reach a full staff of 93 firefighters after a swearing-in ceremony on Monday, welcoming in two new members, Kellen Kaiser and Luke Kocab, that according to Fire Chief Dan Crow. The identity of the deceased person found inside a vehicle in a Willard garage last month has been released. Dental records confirm the body is that of 33-year-old Robert Colton. That body discovered on September 28th by the new property owner on Bullhead Road where the man resided. Authorities noted the final determination regarding the cause of death is pending toxicology results. The findings to date are consistent with carbon monoxide intoxication. The manner of death has been ruled ruled a suicide, according to the Huron County Sheriff's Office. For more on these stories and more local news, go to WMFD.com. 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
11: Here is the current pollen report for North Central Ohio. Today is in the low-medium category with a reading of 2.8. Tomorrow is expected to ease back to 0.4 by 6.

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5: 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Judge Badnell is endorsed by the Richland County Republican Party and Richland County Commissioners Cliff Mears, Tony Vero, and Daryl Banks. This fall, re-elect Judge Kelly L. Badnell, Richland County Probate Court. Paid for by the Committee to Elect Badnell Judge. Need a

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1: weather. From the Mid-State Media Weather Center, here is your forecast for Mansfield. This afternoon, mostly cloudy, high near 71. Tonight, showers and thunderstorms becoming more likely, low around 61. Friday, showers and thunderstorms continue, high near 64. Friday night, rain showers, low around 38. Saturday, mostly sunny, high near 51. Saturday night, clear, then areas of frost, low around 33.
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3: Fox News, I'm Carmen Roberts. You won't get to watch the firing squad execution of the Fort Hood Army shooter who killed 13 people. President Trump says it won't be live streamed.
4: In a social media post, the president writes he thinks streaming the execution might have been a strong deterrent for the world to witness how America deals with terrorists and scum, but adds many very good and well-meaning people would rather not watch him die through streaming or any other visual device.
3: Fox's Jared Halperin. Just weeks before the midterms, a report on wholesale inflation shows that prices rose to the highest level in 4.5 years.
5: The producer price index jumped 1.3% last month, 6.3% for the year ending in September.
3: Fox's Jenny Cosola. And Eagles quarterback Jalen Hurts is out for Sunday's game after doctors discovered a blood clot in his leg. 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
6: From the Mid-State Media Weather Center, here is your forecast for Mansfield. This afternoon, mostly cloudy, high near 71. Tonight, showers and thunderstorms becoming more likely, low around 61. Friday, showers and thunderstorms continue, high near 64. Friday night, rain showers, low around 38. Saturday, mostly sunny, high near 51. Saturday night, clear, then areas of frost, low around 33.

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5: Two missing children from Michigan have been found safe in a Huron County cornfield following a domestic violence incident and child abduction, according to police and city officials in Inkster, Michigan, near Detroit. That investigation began Wednesday morning after authorities responded to a domestic violence report. A man allegedly struck the mother of his two children with a firearm, restraining her before fleeing in her vehicle with their two boys, ages 4 and 6. Law enforcement noted the suspect had threatened to harm both himself and the children. After freeing herself, the mother alerted police. Investigators from Michigan and Ohio utilized cell phone location data and the flock safety system to track the vehicle to Norwalk. The two children were later located safe and unharmed, both transported to the hospital. Drones and canines were deployed to search the cornfield. A drone later located 36-year-old Brandon Lee on the ground with a self-inflicted gunshot wound. The Mansfield Fire Department next week will reach a full staff of 93 firefighters after a swearing-in ceremony on Monday, welcoming in two new members, Kellen Kaiser and Luke Kocab, that according to Fire Chief Dan Crow. The identity of the deceased person found inside a vehicle in a Willard garage last month has been released. Dental records confirm the body is that of 33-year-old Robert Colton. That body discovered on September 28th by the new property owner on Bullhead Road where the man resided. Authorities noted the final determination regarding the cause of death is pending toxicology results. The findings to date are consistent with carbon monoxide intoxication. The manner of death has been ruled a suicide, according to the Huron County Sheriff's Office. For more on these stories and more local news, go to WMFD.com. In the newsroom, I'm Aaron Hines.
6: Here is the current pollen report for North Central Ohio. Today is in the low-medium category with a reading of 2.8. Tomorrow is expected to ease back to 0.4. By Saturday, pollen levels move into the low category with a reading of 0.1. 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
9: From the Mid-State Media Weather Center, here is your forecast for Mansfield. This afternoon, mostly cloudy, high near 71. Tonight, showers and thunderstorms becoming more likely, low around 61. Friday, showers and thunderstorms continue, high near 64. Friday night, rain showers, low around 38. Saturday, mostly sunny, high near 51. Saturday night, clear, then areas of frost, low around 33.
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13: Fox News, I'm John Saucier. President Trump's traveling around the country campaigning for Republicans ahead of the midterms. Where are you going next, Mr. President?
14: We have some great rallies. I guess a lot of you have seen them. Last night, Montana. During the day, Arizona. We went to Texas. We went to everything. We're going to Michigan big. We're going to Iowa big. We're going to Kansas big. And we got a lot of them left.
13: This midterm tour comes as the GOP hopes to overcome some negative poll numbers on the economy and gas prices. New York Governor Kathy Hochul, joined by the New York City Mayor Zoran Mamdani in Brooklyn, they officially cut the ribbon for a new affordable housing development.
15: We're not just cutting the ribbon on a beautiful building. We're answering the prayers of hundreds of New Yorkers. A prayer for a place to call their home.
13: Garner City, Brooklyn, one of many districts, part of an ongoing state and city initiative to expand affordable housing across that borough. 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
17: From the Mid-State Media Weather Center, here is your forecast for Mansfield. This afternoon, mostly cloudy, high near 71. Tonight, showers and thunderstorms becoming more likely. Low around 61. Friday, showers and thunderstorms continue. High near 64. Friday night, rain showers. Low around 38. Saturday, mostly sunny. High near 51. Saturday night, clear, then areas of frost. Low around 33.

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11: Two missing children from Michigan have been found safe in a Huron County cornfield following a domestic violence incident and child abduction, according to police and city officials in Inkster, Michigan, near Detroit. That investigation began Wednesday morning after authorities responded to a domestic violence report. A man allegedly struck the mother of his two children with a firearm, restraining her before fleeing in her vehicle with their two boys, ages 4 and 6. Law enforcement noted the suspect had threatened to harm both himself and the children. After freeing herself, the mother alerted police. Investigators from Michigan and Ohio utilized cell phone location data and the flock safety system to track the vehicle to Norwalk. The two children were later located safe and unharmed, both transported to the hospital. Drones and canines were deployed to search the cornfield. A drone later located 36-year-old Brandon Lee on the ground with a self-inflicted gunshot wound. The Mansfield Fire Department next week will reach a full staff of 93 firefighters after a swearing-in ceremony on Monday, welcoming in two new members, Kellen Kaiser and Luke Kocab. That, according to Fire Chief Dan Crow. The identity of the deceased person found inside a vehicle in a Willard garage last month has been released. Dental records confirm the body is that of 33-year-old Robert Colton. That body discovered on September 28th by the new property owner on Bullhead Road where the man resided. Authorities noted the final determination regarding the cause of death is pending toxicology results. The findings to date are consistent with carbon monoxide intoxication. The manner of death has been ruled a suicide, according to the Huron County Sheriff's Office. For more on these stories and more local news, go to WMFD.com. In the newsroom, I'm Aaron Hines.
12: Here is the current pollen report for North Central Ohio. Today is in the low medium category with a reading of 2.8. Tomorrow is expected to ease back to 0.4. By Saturday, pollen levels move into the low category with a reading of 0.1. 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
9: From the Mid-State Media Weather Center, here is your forecast for Mansfield. This afternoon, mostly cloudy, high near 71. Tonight, showers and thunderstorms becoming more likely, low around 61. Friday, showers and thunderstorms continue, high near 64. Friday night, rain showers, low around 38. Saturday, mostly sunny, high near 51. Saturday night, clear, then areas of frost, low around 33.
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7: From the Mid-State Media Weather Center, here is your forecast for Mansfield. This evening, mostly cloudy, high near 71. Tonight, showers and thunderstorms becoming more likely, low around 61. Friday, showers and thunderstorms continue, high near 64. Friday night, rain showers, low around 38. Saturday, mostly sunny, high near 51. Saturday night, clear, then areas of frost, low around 33.

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8: Two missing children from Michigan have been found safe in a Huron County cornfield following a domestic violence incident and child abduction, according to police and city officials in Inkster, Michigan, near Detroit. That investigation began Wednesday morning after authorities responded to a domestic violence report. A man allegedly struck the mother of his two children with a firearm, restraining her before fleeing in her vehicle with their two boys, ages 4 and 6. Law enforcement noted the suspect had threatened to harm both himself and the children. After freeing herself, the mother alerted police. Investigators from Michigan and Ohio utilized cell phone location data and the flock safety system to track the vehicle to Norwalk. The two children were later located safe and unharmed, both transported to the hospital. Drones and canines were deployed to search the cornfield. A drone later located 36-year-old Brandon Lee on the ground with a self-inflicted gunshot wound. The Mansfield Fire Department next week will reach a full staff of 93 firefighters after a swearing-in ceremony on Monday, welcoming in two new members, Kellen Kaiser and Luke Kokab, that according to Fire Chief Dan Crow. The identity of the deceased person found inside a vehicle in a Willard garage last month has been released. Dental records confirm the body is that of 33-year-old Robert Colton. That body discovered on September 28th by the new property owner on Bullhead Road where the man resided. Authorities noted the final determination regarding the cause of death is pending toxicology results. The findings to date are consistent with carbon monoxide intoxication. The manner of death has been ruled ruled a suicide, according to the Huron County Sheriff's Office. For more on these stories and more local news, go to WMFD.com. In the newsroom, I'm Aaron Hines.
3: Here is the current pollen report for North Central Ohio. Today is in the low-medium category with a reading of 2.8. Tomorrow is expected to ease back to 0.4. By Saturday, pollen levels move into the low category with a reading of 0.1. 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
8: From the Mid-State Media Weather Center, here is your forecast for Mansfield. Tonight, showers and thunderstorms becoming more likely. Low around 61. Friday, showers and thunderstorms continue. High near 64. Friday night, rain showers. Low around 38. Saturday, mostly sunny. High near 51. Saturday night, clear, then areas of frost. Low around 33.
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2: From the Mid-State Media Weather Center, here is your forecast for Mansfield. Tonight, showers and thunderstorms becoming more likely. Low around 61. Friday, showers and thunderstorms continue. High near 64. Friday night, rain showers. Low around 38. Saturday, mostly sunny. High near 51. Saturday night, clear, then areas of frost. Low around 33.

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3: Here is the current pollen report for North Central Ohio. Today is in the low-medium category with a reading of 2.8. Tomorrow is expected to ease back to 0.4. By Saturday, pollen levels move into the low category with a reading of 0.1. 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
1: weather. From the Mid-State Media Weather Center, here is your forecast for Mansfield. Tonight, showers and thunderstorms becoming more likely. Low around 61. Friday, showers and thunderstorms continue. High near 64. Friday night, rain showers. Low around 38. 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
0: Now, here comes another long block of Mansfield's best music mix.

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